0: China. China and Mexico are flooding our city streets with poison.
1: Our fentanyl crisis, where just one pill can kill you.
2: Because you rush. It's like your whole body tingles all over the place.
1: Our fentanyl crisis, where just one pill can kill you.
0: China and Mexico are flooding our city streets with poison.
2: Because you euphoric rush. It's like your whole body tingles all over the place.
1: Our fentanyl crisis, where just one pill can kill you.
0: China and Mexico are flooding our city streets with poison.
2: It gives you euphoric rush. It's like your whole body tingles all over the place.
0: China and Mexico are flooding our city streets with poison.
1: Our fentanyl crisis, where just one pill can kill you.
2: Rush. It's like your whole body tingles all over the place, and it's a good feeling.
1: Five counterfeit pills contain a lethal dose of fentanyl. Our fentanyl crisis, where just one pill can kill you.
0: China and Mexico are flooding our city streets with poison.
2: It gives you euphoric rush. It's like your whole body tingles all over the place.
1: Our fentanyl crisis, where just one pill can kill you. Our fentanyl crisis, where just our fentanyl.

0: schon mal los. Five counterfeit pills contain a lethal dose of fentanyl.
1: Because you it's like your whole body tingles all over the place. It's a good feeling. Happy, giddy. But then when you come and
2: see
1: it,
2: five counterfeit pills contain a lethal dose of fentanyl. In a spoon. Hey, I'm the
1: It's like your whole body tingles.

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1: streets with poison. It is dying a little hard.

0: 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Mexi Blues, a street name for the phony oxy pills. Flooding our community with pills. Contain a lethal dose of fentanyl. Mexi Blues, a street name for the phony oxy pills. Flooding our communities.
1: Nothing in blue.
2: Because you.
0: Mexi Blues, a street name for the phony oxy pills. Flooding our communities.
1: Nothing in blue.
0: Mexi Blues, a street name for the phony oxy pills flooding our communities.
1: Malcolm and Blue.
0: Mexi Blues, a street name for the phony oxy pills flooding our communities.
1: Malcolm and Blue.
0: Mexi Blues, a street name for the phony.
3: China and Mexico are flooding our city streets. China and Mexico.
0: Mexi Blues, a street name for the phony oxy pills flooding.

0: can't necessarily fix homelessness, so I can try and hold the fort medically, and whether that's an abscess or a wound that we need to treat or trying to get someone connected to services when they're ready.
1: Unlike other hard drugs, such as cocaine and heroin, crystal meth can be made from household products. The only essential ingredient is ephedrine, or its cousin, pseudoephedrine.
0: I can't necessarily fix homelessness, so I can try and hold the fort medically, and whether that's an abscess.

0: send this letter of complaint to the State Department of Labor and Industries, saying the rampant smoking of fentanyl pills on the bus. He did send this letter of complaint to the State Department of Labor and Industries, saying the rampant smoking of fentanyl pills on the bus is putting driver and passenger safety at risk.
1: This guy's been arrested for assault, stolen vehicle, meth, weapons, forgery, counterfeit, burglary again, and burglary yet again, robbery, shoplifting, burglary, motor vehicle theft, aggravated knife, burglary. This guy's been arrested for assault, stolen vehicle, meth, weapons, burglary again, burglary yet again, burglary, theft, all with a knife, burglary. This guy's been arrested for assault, stolen vehicle, meth, weapon, ben, counterfeit, burglary again, burglary yet again, robbery with a knife, shoplifting, burglary, motor vehicle theft, aggravated burglary. Assault, stolen vehicle, meth, weapons, forgery, counterfeit, burglary again, robbery with a knife, burglary, motor vehicle theft, aggravated assault with a knife, burglary. This guy's been arrested for.
0: He did send this letter of complaint to the State Department of Labor and Industries, saying the rampant smoking of fentanyl pills on the bus is putting driver and passenger safety at risk. Said this letter of complaint, like the State Department of Labor and Industries, saying the rampant smoking of fentanyl pills on the bus is putting driver and passenger safety at risk. He did send this letter of complaint to the State Department of Labor and Industries, saying the rampant smoking of fentanyl pills on the bus is putting passenger safety at risk. He did send this letter of complaint to the State Department of Labor and Industries, saying the rampant smoking of fentanyl on the bus is putting driver and passenger safety at risk. He did send this letter of complaint.
2: I can't necessarily fix what I'm saying.
3: Lifelong heroin addict.
0: He did send this letter of complaint to the State Department.
3: Lifelong heroin addict.
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0: State Department of Labor and Industries,
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0: saying
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0: rampant smoking of fentanyl pills on the...
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0: he did
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0: To the State Department of Labor
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0: and
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0: essential
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Our Fentanyl crisis. We're just one. Mexi Blues, a street name for the movie. Our Fentanyl crisis. We're just one film.

Maxi Blue is a street name for the Maxi Blue is a street name for the phony Oxy pills flooding out. Maxi Blue is a street name for the phony Oxy. Maxi Blue is a street name for the phony Oxy. Maxi Blue is a street name.

0: You know, who's doing things that you can say, yeah man.
1: Well, listen, me. Well, I think one of the main reasons why I've been also blessed by the Most High to get inspiration because of my judgment, and I never bias with that, you know. I personally feel like little artist named Assassin have a great future.
0: Definitely.
1: You know what I mean? I have a lot of potential. You know what I mean? I just want to master certain things, and it will come through the passage of time.
2: Nein! Verrecken! Warum stirbst du denn nicht? Warum stirbst du nicht?
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Oh my god. 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I'm not, like, wearing any underwear, so...